0: Radio. 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
1: 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I don't believe there's nothing left but running here again. I don't believe in promise. I don't believe in chance. I don't believe you can.

0: American dreams, all of which are American dreams, all of which are American dreams, all of which are American dreams.
1: Cada instante es música por la vida. En Máxima.

0: Did you mean for me to hit myself in the head with my own drums?
1: Más que radio. Somos música por la vida.